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1: 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Here we go. you're here with me, Mickey Space, the show that happens every second Thursday of the month here on Kiss FM, part of the Turnstile Radio. Thursday's done right, every Thursday 10 to 12. And my show is here on the second Thursday of the month, showcasing the best in down-tempo, organic house, deep house, tribal, folktronica, global bass, and all those groovy sounds that we love to vibe to. I'm very excited to have in the studio today. Well, actually, not technically in the studio. I'm going to be transmitting him from Malaysia. My guest DJ and producer, doing the guest mix for us today on Kiss FM, DJ Chakaruna. So Chakaruna is a dear friend, Paddy, from Melbourne town, but he's currently in Malaysia. So he's going to be coming up in the next bracket. We're going to do our little interview, so do stick around. So I'm going to have a chat to Chakaruna, hear some of his cool tracks that he's been working on, and then after that we'll have his guest mix. So that's the

hitting you with the blissful vibes from the word go. So we started off with today a track called Early by Chicane. As I mentioned, an oldie from back in the day, an oldie but a goodie. Chicane doing all those really beautiful up in the clouds kind of tracks. Then we went into a much newer track by Equanimous and Kaya Project, working together on the Mystic Dreaming track, the Skysia remix, getting in that global bassy sound. And you're hearing now Lemon and Soul, Into the Deep Blue, featuring Gil Hadash. A nice blissful vibe there for you. So you are on Kiss FM with Mickey Space. Some of the tunes I like to play, I've got that sort of that edge of ecstatic dance vibes. This is something we like to work at, to party at, to vibe with, to DJ at. And as such, we have a few ecstatic dances coming up soon that you should definitely check out if you haven't checked out an ecstatic dance yet. On the 21st, Friday the 21st in Warragul, which is, you know, a little bit out of town, down in Gippsland, but they've got their very own once-a-month ecstatic dance happening there. So this particular month, I'll be there playing the tunes down at Warragul's Ecstatic Dance, and you can see the details for that in the gig guide on the event listing here on Kiss FM. So do go to kissfm.com.au, where you might be on now listening to this, and check the event guide, event listings. There's all sorts of events there that Kiss FM promote and sponsor, and awesome stuff going on in town, mostly Melbourne town stuff. And that's the one happening on the 21st. So ecstatic dance down in Warragul if you fancy coming out that way, or maybe you already live out that way. So don't miss it if you do, and if you are, look forward to seeing you then. The week after that, I'll be playing Ecstatic Dance Melbourne, which happens every Friday night in North Fitzroy. So get on that website there, ecstaticdancemelbourne.com.au, I imagine. Check them out, EDM, essentially. And while you're there on kissfm.com.au, consider becoming a subscriber or a patron of my show. I'd love that. Kiss FM relies on your subscriptions, your donations, your goodwill. So get on it, peeps.

0: counts, really. So you've heard, since you heard from me last, we got a bit groovier with Playa Paraíso by the artist Zip Zip. It was kind of groovy. And then Diez Diaz, that kind of very kind of Spanish guitar-y vibes by Arakan. And we're hearing now Dukite by Arakan, the Sydney Seymour remix, but going into Children by Landhouse, which is, from that kind of groovy down-tempo organic-y vibe into some more kind of, really nice, blissful, melodic, housey vibes. This beautiful track by Landhouse Children, yeah. So just imagine this is probably playing right now, right on sunset times. They're on the beach on Koh Tao in Thailand. That's the vibes we're working with right now. So giving you a bit of bliss before we go out. I'm about to actually go out into a night break. So do stick around though, because right coming up next, we've got our special guest interview coming up with Chakaruna. Don't go nowhere.
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0: Welcome back, Earthlings. You're here with Mickey Space on the Frequency Show on Kiss FM on this fine Thursday. A little bit drizzly out here in Melbourne town. But, wow, what a cool track that was. And that brings us into, or that is, we're still hearing the remnants of this awesome track playing overhead with my special guest today, who's actually transmitting from somewhere a little bit warm and less drizzly than here in Melbourne. My dear friend Paddy, aka Chakaruna. Welcome, Paddy. Welcome to the show.
1: Thank you, Mickey. Absolute pleasure to be here talking, and really appreciate being on with the listeners today.
0: Amazing. So good to have you here, mate. I've featured a couple of your tracks in the last little while, over the last year or so, as I've sort of noticed you journeying into this world of production. We've been fellow DJs and in similar circles for the last little while, and so I've really enjoyed seeing this journey of yours coming into production and starting to produce these awesome tracks. Which, let's start with what we just heard, or what we're just hearing the remnants of. What is the name of this track, please?
1: Yeah, this track is Heartbeat of the Earth, which is my most recent single that I produced. I'm actually at a recent music production retreat with an amazing teacher called Kalia Scintilla, which was a pleasure to be at. So, yeah, really special to share this one with you all.
0: Fantastic. And what a cool track it is. It's really got that kind of down-tempo tribal vibes, which I love, and I love to play, showcase that kind of style of music on this show. So here it is, and now I've got it. I'll be playing it again, no doubt. It's the perfect sort of vibe for what we love here on the Frequency Show. So yeah, again, welcome, man. So look, where do we even start? we've been fellow DJs in the sort of ecstatic dance and this kind of down tempo tribal organic music scene, global bass, whichever way we like to look through the lens at these awesome sort of conscious vibes, parties and music. But let's start with the very basics. Where did you come into all of this? Because I've known you for a few years now. You ran some awesome events, which I was glad to be a part of at a couple of them. Let me know, where did you begin your journey, both as a DJ and as a producer now?
1: Oh, we go back a while when we talk about where the journey begins, don't we? And I think for me, like, it all started just from a deep love of music. And all growing up, I was an absolute avid music listener. I'd describe myself as a world-class music listener. I'd subscribe to Rolling Stone magazine and read every page back to back, and I'd get all the albums and listen to them on repeat. And but then never actually was able to learn an instrument, and never actually had that experience of creating music for most of my life. And always told myself I just didn't have any creative bones in my body, which just felt like a truth for 30 plus years of my life. And then it was only when I was, I think, 31, I was setting my annual goals for the year at the start of the year, and I just thought, this is a limiting belief here, which just feels pretty, bull, to be honest. I don't want to continue that. So I just told myself, like, this year I'm going to write and sing one song. Doesn't have to be good, but I'm going to do it. And halfway through the year, I just got a instrument out that I couldn't play, and had a poem that I'd written, which, was probably pretty basic, and just got my phone out and spoken word, like, read the poem, tapped the handpan, and was like, wow, I just did a song. And it just kind of opened my mind to, like, wow, that's no longer true, that I can't make a song. And then off the back of that, it's crazy how much inspiration and creativity flowed through. And I remember it was during lockdown. I downloaded GarageBand on my iPhone and started playing with loops, and all of a sudden I was writing songs through that, and I wrote an album in 6 weeks. And one of those tracks I ended up just putting up on Spotify, because I was like, whoa, you can do this? Like, I can actually put a song on Spotify? Like, I was just in this state of childlike awe and wonder, like, this is possible. And that song actually ended up, it's got like 230,000 plays on Spotify now. It's ridiculous just from me having fun and trying something and not believing that voice in my head that was telling me I couldn't do it. So that's where it all began. And then there's a whole journey off the back of that to where I am now. But that's kind of the origins of my creating journey with music.
0: That's amazing to hear and very inspirational. I'm sure that can inspire many of our listeners, inspires me too, because you know, I'm the same. I've often had those limiting beliefs. Oh, you're only a DJ, or you know, you're only this, or you haven't got that musical background, that musical education. If you haven't mastered an instrument by the time you're, you know, 18, then forget it. You know, that's often how we're conditioned. But I mean, for example, I saw I just see this on Instagram, but some lady who's like, I think she's in her 70s or 80s, and she's just started producing and DJing, and she's so rocking out festivals, and she only like literally started in her 70s. So I think that's definitely an indication that these are just limiting beliefs we put on ourselves and we are conditioned with through society. So it's really, really awesome to hear that. That you're proving that wrong, rising above and beyond. So what was that first track? Was that the Human Nurture track, or
1: no? That track was called Down the Rabbit Hole, and it was basically a bit of a chopped up some vocals from The Matrix, and did a track inspired by Morpheus and that scene where he offers Neo the red pill and the blue pill. And again, it was just for fun. It was just for me and some friends and, you know, some kind of experiences I was creating at the time. I kind of just put it up on Spotify just more as a why not, you know, and there was no sense of like this has to go anywhere, which is kind of the beauty, which I'm really trying to hold on to as I keep going on my journey, is like, this is what it's about, you know, like so easy to get into that that trap of like checking the numbers, like, oh, how many streams has it got? How many followers have it got? Like all these things which are there to like, trick me into feeling like I need that for validation, when actually it's like, no, like, why did I start music? I started it because I love music. I started it because like, this is so cool that I get to actually make music. Like, wow. And I just really want to like keep that going every time I get behind the production software or the DJ decks. It's bringing that energy in.
0: Amazing, man. And talking of, then why don't we hear another one of your tracks now? Do you want to introduce this next track?
1: Yeah, awesome. This track is called Kairos Hymn, and this one I call an ode to the decay of time. Sitting back and watching the world crumble, but just looking at it with just complete, like, mind-blowing wonder of, like, whoa, like, life, hey? Wow. It's all pretty magical.
0: Looking forward to hearing it. Here we go, listeners. You're hearing it right now here on KISS FM.

0: feedback, listeners. That is the track Kairos by Chacaruna. What a beautiful track. Such a kind of orchestral kind of vibes. Is that violins or cello in there? Mm. Heavenly vocals. Yeah. I love that track. Yeah. It's got such a big room vibe.
1: Yeah, thank you. Look, for me as well, I really love music that moves me, music that makes me feel something. And so it's funny, people like ask, what genre are you making? I'm like, I don't know, all of them, like just whatever feels good. And that's where, some of these elements we get to play with as producers, we're so privileged to get to use, virtual instruments and samples from some of the best in the world and use them to create these soundscapes and create these worlds. And, that's actually just quick side note is, my name Chacaruna, it's a Quechua word from the Peruvian indigenous people, and it means bridger of worlds. And so part of my mission is to help be that portal from people's everyday reality into these other environments and soundscapes.
0: Mm, I've always sort of wondered about that because it's also, is it the same word as the word Chacaruna, or is that different? As in the element.
1: Different words,
0: That's part of ayahuasca, part of the brew of ayahuasca.
1: Different word.
0: A slightly different word, is it?
1: Same tradition, same language, different word. But I'm sure there's some kind of etymology and some similarities there, because that is 100% a bridge into another world.
0: Well, exactly. So that's definitely connecting us to the spirit world or to the world within somehow, the world of our own psyche. So, what a beautiful, beautiful name to use. I love it. It's always, when I saw that first time, I was like, wow, that's a pretty cool name that Paddy's got for his DJing and producing.
1: Thank you.
0: So good on you.
1: For me, it's again, part of the reason I do this is I feel deeply inspired by both nature and indigenous cultures from around the world, and so a big part of what I'm doing is trying to honor that, and in my own small way. And it's been life-changing for me getting to travel and getting to connect with cultures like this and be in their natural environments like the Amazon and places like this, and not everyone gets to have that experience, and I don't get to have that experience every day. So what I'm trying to do is be the bridge to bring some of those frequencies from these places and these cultures into our everyday reality to help us, help us really calibrate as humans within nature, within this planet, as part of this planet, not separate from.
0: Beautiful. That's part of the mission of what I try to showcase on this show. A lot of music inspired by all these various cultures and places. That first track that we heard, actually, I could really feel those kind of jungly vibes. Was there elements of the Amazon inspiration in there? Would you say?
1: Definitely. And also, I remember there were some cockatoo samples there as well. Oh. So really sharing some of the Australian bush as well. So. It's always a big part of the intention of what I'm creating, for
0: fantastic.
1: Sure.
0: Just quickly, that last song we just heard, Kairos, with all that beautiful orchestral kind of vibes. Is that all just samples you just find on the internet or through different packs, or do you actually get someone to record any of those sounds or those vocals? Just curious.
1: Yeah, so... It's always a bit of a mix for me. So samples are definitely a part of my creation process and help really just bring some beautiful musical ideas in short little clips that I can then arrange in composition. And then I also use synthesizers and other virtual instruments, basically meaning that I can play it on a keyboard or in my sort of draw it out in the software, and then it'll play any instrument. And so there's a mix of different ways we can do it. That particular one, the live instrumentation, we've got a couple of upcoming songs where we have that. The next one we're going to play has some of that, but again, it's not me. It's I still haven't actually learned an instrument, which I'm leaning into. Is just that's just my path right now, is to be the one kind of overseeing the curation of the journey of what music can be. And that's where DJing is such a passion for me, of creating these long immersive journeys people can go on through different tracks. And then production is doing the same thing over the course of, you know, 3 to 5 minutes with one song. So, and leaning on the geniuses of the incredible talented humans that we get to connect with and partner with.
0: Mm, absolutely. On that note, just very quickly, with DJing, for example, I mean, I know you obviously through the Ecstatic Dance sort of community and world. Is that, would you say that that's where your main sort of focus and inspiration has come for your DJing and maybe even your production?
1: It's definitely been my launching point. Long story very short, a big part of my musical journey was just following that calling, that deep sense of my path, which led me over to Peru and to South America. And as I mentioned, with connecting some of these cultures. And then I remember I saw this festival that got announced. It was an Ecstatic Dance Festival. And off the back of it, they had a 6-day Ecstatic Dance DJing and production course with Temple Step Project, who's a Melbourne artist. People here probably know Scott Nice, Most, Ataya, some legends of the field. And I saw it and I was like, I'm looking for something that's going to help me in my career and my business as a leadership coach and all these things. I'm like, this makes no sense. There's no reason for me to go fly another 6 hours to Guatemala and spend all this money and all this time to go to this music production and DJing course. Like, why would I do this? And then my heart was just saying, man, like, why are we even talking about this? You're going. Like, yes, 100% yes. So I was like, well, okay, I guess I don't have a choice. I booked the tickets and went there, and that kind of was the real catalyst to just give me that rocket fuel to get past that initial learning curve of things not feeling possible. And then once I had that, it's all, you know, been a continual learning journey, but that was the real the base for everything to come.
0: Right, so that's where it all began. Amazing. So right in the heart in Guatemala, that's where a lot of this ecstatic dance movement really thrives. I've seen, I haven't been. That's one place I'd love to get to at some point. But I've certainly share your passion with Peru and South America. I've done a little journey around there. Now, we are always short of time, so we're going to have to wrap up our little chat, unfortunately. I'd love to talk to you all day, but we are very blessed to have you as our guest mix today. So stay around, listeners, because after this little bracket, after the next ad break, we'll be back for the next hour for Chacaruna's guest mix for today. So we don't even need to let us know now what's in store. I'm sure we'll hear it when we hear it. And just maybe one more track before we head out. Would you like announce and tell us about this next track that we're going to hear right now?
1: Absolutely. So just quickly on the guest mix, all I'll say is that we have an ancient future theme coming up. So we've got a two-part of it. This is a journey in itself. So excited to share that one with you. And the song that we're about to finish on here is called Divine Abduction. It's a collaboration with a US-based producer called DM Trippy. Mm. And it's actually all about this experience that I think we all have in some form of hearing the call from spirit and from the universe of getting taken out of our comfortable existence and onto a path that is maybe not what we would have initially thought, but is absolutely magical and worth the journey.
0: Sounds like your trip to Guatemala in a tea there.
1: Absolutely.
0: Amazing. Well, here you are, listeners. And also, I believe it's an unreleased track. Is that right?
1: It is, yeah. It should be coming out in September or so. So if you can jump on Spotify, follow Chacaruna, you'll be the first ones to see it there. Love your support, as always.
0: And guys, you're the first to hear it anywhere, that's ever it. Here on that's Kiss it. FM on the Frequency Show. Chacaruna, yes. It's been an absolute pleasure. So we'll leave you listeners with this track and stick

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You may find us, you may fall, and when you finally surrender, you will remember this is the way this has been.

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8: 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I'm your guest DJ for today, Chuck Aruna. It's an honour to be here. Thank you, Mickey Space, and thank you to you for coming on this journey. The theme today is the ancient future, and part one, we're going ancient. Here is Ancestral by Creature. 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

I hope you're enjoying this journey into the ancient roots. I'm DJ Chuckaruna, and off the top we had Ancestral by Creature, followed by Vagonomics by Devaruna, the Serpentis remix. Then we had Opla by Jakara, and this is Tuvan by Anki. 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

course, what they didn't realize was that as you make more and more powerful microscopic instruments, the universe has to get smaller and smaller in order to escape the investigation. The mystery of life is not a problem to be solved.

This is the Ancient Future Mix on Kiss FM by Chuckaruna, and we are coming to the end of part one, the ancient part. You've heard Jaguar by Volo. You've heard the SEMA remix of Organic Intelligence by Liquid Bloom, Bloomurian, and Onanya, followed by Danza del Viento, the El Buo remix of Perangi, and this is Quanta.

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Please stay tuned. 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
1: 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I'm DJ Chuck Aruna and you're listening to the guest mix, The Ancient Future. And we're here for part two. We're going into the future. We're kicking it off with a Temple Step project and DJ Dakini remix of Dea Dova. This is Footsteps in the Stars.

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The songs you've heard so far after the first one were The Next Step by Bladis, When Tomorrow Comes by Emotive Grey, Infinite Colors, The Creature Remix by Tony Moss and Bird Tribe, and This Is Nomadic with the song Interstellar.

there's a soul seed within us that has the entire remembrance of the path. Keeping this seed from sprouting is perhaps a sense of scarcity around the concept of love. We fear that there's not enough love for ourselves, for those around us. There's a deeper truth within the universe. The fabric of everything is not love, it's actually beauty. Let us fall in love with the entire matrix of the universe through seeing all of its beauty.

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Let go of fear and guilt.

the show. Thank you to Frequency and Kiss FM. And thank you so much for listening and coming on this journey into the ancient future. I am Chuck Aruna. 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I'd love to stay connected. 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
1: 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I'm your host, Miss Gabrielle. I'm really excited to have to share with you guys today an interview and guest mix from Mad World Presents. Incredible artist, producer, creative, all-rounder from LA. We had a big, long chat and given that discussion.

0: SFM member, you can get all the membership details, whether it be patron, regular, business, or some other kind of membership. 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
1: Yeah. Thanks for having me today.
2: Yeah, of course. I'm really excited about this.
1: Yeah, me too. Are you outside?
2: Yeah, I'm outside of my buddy's tattoo shop.
1: Oh,
2: I wanted
1: cool.
2: A space that's a little bit quiet. Yeah.
1: Yeah, nice. Are you having a tattoo?
2: No, not today. I have plenty though.
1: Yeah, a frequent visitor.
2: Yeah, absolutely.
1: Yeah, nice. Thanks so much for coming and chatting to us on Kiss FM, on my show Every Since September. I've been listening to a lot of your music and really excited to connect with you and talk a little bit about your production and what have you been making and how you kind of started your journey and where it's at. So yeah, there's a lot of questions in one. So I'll start a little bit about Mad World Presents.
2: So Mad World Presents, that's my artist name, and I chose that because it's my ability to release whatever I want. You know, it doesn't lock me into one genre, one style, one anything. You know, and honestly, I come from a cinematic background. I'm a filmmaker first, before I went into this music journey. And I started making music so I can make music for my, you know, for the stuff I was filming.
1: Sure.
2: And then I really enjoyed it and kind of, I wanted to put it out, but I wanted to kind of still remain anonymous, kind of almost, you know?
1: Sure.
2: So yeah, Mad World Presents kind of came about because of that. And, I'm kind of creating a universe visually, you know, and sonically, and it's been a fun journey.
1: And so I love artists, and I often find without intending to that I end up connecting with other artists who don't want to be confined by genre, and you know, love exploring kind of sound and creating a universe with that. So I guess the words Mad World Presents kind of alludes to a little bit of craziness in the universe that you're creating. But if you were to paint a picture for us in words, like what kind of world are you trying to make with your sounds?
2: Just definitely chaotic is one of them, but I like to you know, think of like the monk in the fire. So it's chaotic, but it's always centered. It's always, you know, there's always a duality, juxtaposition. In a lot of my songs, I'll start with either a soft melody and then goes into something hard, or the opposite. It'll be something very, you know, very in your face, and then it'll slow down. Because that's what I feel we all go through emotionally.
1: Yeah.
2: And to hide that wouldn't be myself. So yeah, it's definitely a reflection of that chaos, but also the awareness and the wanting to be better, you know, and accepting who we are and being okay with who we are.
1: Yeah. So it sounds like it's a beautiful, aid in sharing your vulnerability and authenticity of your emotional state through these sounds and these stories. It sounds very deep while we're talking about it, which obviously I'm loving the kind of intellectual depth and rigor behind it, but it's also really fun, a lot of it. And I've been vibing kind of a freakiness and a sexiness in some of the tunes as well. Are these adjectives that I'm throwing in there fair to throw at the universe that you're creating as well?
2: I think a big part of that, I would call it, it's my ego, right? That's the ego that drives that part. A lot of those tracks, that is the ego that's driving it. But it's fun. That is a part of us. And so, the best way to describe my sound is booty bass.
1: Yeah.
2: Everything's going to have some bass in it. Everything's going to be, you know, something a little bit provocative, a little bit, you know, rebellious. There's always that, and so it is fun. It's absolutely fun. But then I also have the other tracks where it's a lot
1: more
2: introspective.
1: Yeah.

0: More it's almost like the come down, you know, like you have
1: Yeah.
0: that really hyper creativity, that manic, you know, phase of where you just want to create everything, you just want to create, and then it's the come down of, you know, where you're at and everything. And I have those moments too, and I put all that out there, I hope the audience can connect with that, because it's a real experience.
1: Yeah, for sure. I definitely like I've started having a bit of a listen to your album, and there was a track on there that is about meditation, and I thought it would just have some kind of reference to it, but I actually really dropped in listening to it. Like it's quite powerful sonically, in terms of like sharing that emotion. So, yeah, what are you working on at the moment? Do you have a current project?
0: Yes, so currently I'm working on another album, and it's really sample heavy. Definitely a Latin based. It's called Los Gran Éxitos. But been record hunting for the last couple months, been hitting up all the best record shops out here in LA, Orange County. Even went out to San Francisco to go check out a record shop that's Latin owned out there, to kind of pick up a collection for this album. And I mix in some classic Latin songs with some of my booty bass style, so that's gonna definitely be
1: That.
0: fun.
1: Yeah, for sure. Los van éxitos, did you say?
0: Los Gran
1: Ah,
0: Éxitos, the greatest hit. Yeah,
1: great success, is it?
0: the greatest hits.
1: The greatest hits, okay. And
0: Yeah, most of the albums from Mexico, they're called like the Los Éxitos, Los Gran
1: yeah.
0: Éxitos, you know. So I wanted to pay a little homage to that style.
1: Yeah, amazing. And is it sort of a conversation, or it's more sonic than lyrical, or a little bit of everything?
0: So originally, when I started making music back in 2009, I put out a mixtape, and I was a rapper first. I never made beats.
1: Okay.
0: So back to that, but not just so much rapping, because I think people want to hear more than just rap, or they want to hear more than just one. Honestly, rap. I want kind of what I did a little bit. I explored it a little bit on Sonic Boom, you know, with the meditation. Like, that's still a form of music. You know, it's still a form of something to listen to. It's gonna have everything, but definitely gonna have lyrics on this.
1: Yeah. And do you feel like it's gonna sound like a Latin record?
0: Absolutely, it's gonna sound like a West Coast record for sure. It's gonna definitely like Los Angeles. That's the big thing, especially we got the Olympics coming up over here. We just had the World Cup down here. You know, I want to put on for LA and for California, kind of show what we're doing out here and our sound now. So it's definitely gonna have a little bit of everything.
1: Very cool. So it's not just your personal universe, it's really reflective of like the environment that you're in and maybe some roots that have influenced you, I guess, as an
0: Yeah.
1: artist, multi-genre artist, as a rapper, as a producer.
0: Yeah, absolutely.
1: Right, well, kicking off with Seasons, a love story, thanks to Mad World Presents, and we'll be back with a little bit more of that chat later in the show.
2: Every summer.

homosexuality. Okay. Abnormal in the classic sense of the word of abnormality. What? Out of step. Yeah, because they're a minority, definitely. If you're all faggots, then it'd be cool. It would be contemporary. But the fact that there are less faggots than not faggot, but they should really redefine the word homosexual. Yeah, make it more definitive. The thing. Homosexual, I'd assume, is anybody who's ever been involved in any homosexual act. Gosh, damn it, really. That's a beautiful generalization. Because I assume that you're all faggots then. Yeah. Because the old cliche, there's no such thing as being a little pregnant, that's it. Because men are carnal. Definitely. You put a guy in the joint for 15 years, he'll shtup anything. Mud. Yeah. Oh, yeah. Guys are haze, that's it. Now, you take this guy out of the joint, then if he relates already looking at guys, tachas, then he's a loser. He'll

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3: Welcome back to Kiss in September. I'm your host, Miss Gabrielle. And if you've just tuned in, we've been having a guest mix from an interview with an artist in Los Angeles called Mad World Presents. Multi-genre producer, rapper, filmmaker, all-rounder, and gonna give you a little bit more of that chat now and then continue on with the first of the three mixes from him that we've been sharing with you guys, which is called Seasons, A Love Story. Hope you've been enjoying the show thus far. 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
4: My big thing, the reason why I love samples so much, because I started making sample mixes back in the day, and to me, when you find a sample from that was used in one of your favorite songs, it's like being able to listen to your favorite song for the first time again. And you know, you get that feeling like it's unreal. So to be able to now create music with samples that I love, it's been a full moment. I love it. I love, if anyone that knows me will know that I'm bumping my music in my car loud, obnoxiously loud all the time because it's fun. You know, I'm living my dream doing this.
3: Amazing.
4: I'm having a blast.
3: Yeah. And I mean, I think something that I love to ask artists when I have them for a chat on the show is talking about those dreams and like, where would you like to see your music grow to or take you if there were no barriers? What would you like to do with this music project? Where would you love it to go?
4: I mean, I definitely want people to hear it. I hope, you know, we have Hard Summer going on right now. I hope, you know, we'll be playing there one day, you know, be playing with all these people out there dancing, having a good time. That would be a dream. I just want people to have a good time, just to dance to it, wherever it plays. I never thought I would be playing in Australia, like, that, you know, so that's a really dope feeling, and it makes me feel like, okay, people are hearing it, and it's doing it for a reason, not just stuff in my car.
3: Yeah, absolutely. No, I've been loving the tracks, and yeah, I'm excited to hear what you're doing next, and yeah. Aside from these kind of like booty sounds, I play a lot of Latin house as well. So really excited to hear the new album when it's complete. And yeah, happy to be sharing some of your productions and a little bit of your story with the audience here in Australia today.
4: Yeah. And one thing I wanted to point out was I looked up a little bit about you, and I really like that you are an advocate for LGBTQ, and you know, you're putting on for them out there, and you know, you do your thing. Like that's important to me, especially being out here in LA. It's been a difficult journey for myself. You know, I'm bisexual myself.
3: Yeah.
4: It's been like an interesting journey, but I've met so many great people who show me so much love and support. And so it's only right that you also show me love and support, because it's all I've gotten from this community. So I'm
5: that's so beautiful.
4: Glad to be working with you.
5: I'm glad to be working with you too. Thank you so much for like sharing that. Again, it's funny how you connect with people on the other side of the world without even realizing all the things that you have in common. And beautiful. And I think, you know, if we're in dance music, it always is to pay that homage to, you know, the communities that have created this world for us, you know, and that definitely queer communities, black communities, a lot of marginalized groups have created these, what we always do is create a little universe where we can feel fully free to express ourselves, you know? So you do that through your music, you do it through a radio show, you maybe do it through a club night. There's so many ways, but yeah, it's beautiful to connect with you and hear that that is important for you as well. So thank you.
4: Yeah, absolutely. It's been an incredible journey. I'm telling you that I never thought I would be here doing this. I was just doing it for fun. I started again because I wanted to put music to my visuals, but also I wanted my son to start making music. So I got him a music maker on his computer, and he wasn't using it, so I started using it. And really, to get it to here right now, you know, it's been amazing.
5: A happy accident.
4: Yeah.

Sometimes the credit I get is illegitimate. Sometimes I don't even get a little bit. Sometimes wish I could go back to being a little kid. Sometimes life is too much to handle. Sometimes I get caught up in the scandal. Sometimes it feels like it's too much to bear. Sometimes, well, most times it hurts that you don't care.

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Sometimes I beat myself up for what I ain't. 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
1: Huh?
2: It's what they want.
1: What you say?
2: It's what
1: can't hear you, man. Speak the fuck up.

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4: Hello again, beautiful people. You've been listening to ABC September on Kiss FM, Dance Music Australia, having an interview and a couple of guest mixes from Mad World Presents. We'll just jump back into that chat now and continue on with the mix. Keep it locked.
5: And so you're not a DJ, you're primarily like producing. Also, I just learned today that you're a rapper as well, I guess. What's sort of the plan or the vision in terms of your career, next moves? Like, obviously you're putting out an album, but if that was to go really well, a lot of people listening to that, are you looking to play stuff live, or how will you like interact if you've got audiences that want to see you?
6: I mean, if people really want to hear the sound, yeah, I'm definitely, I'll put on the show, but

0: You'll hear my sound for sure.
1: Yeah, cool. So fashion smart. We'll keep our eyes peeled for that.
0: Yeah, absolutely.
1: Awesome.
0: Yeah.
1: And I think, I really love when people just do music for fun, as opposed to having kind of like a goal in terms of, getting money or getting famous or performing in a XYZ place. Like just, that passion is there. You're really expressing yourself in an authentic way. And yeah, it really rings through. So
0: Yeah, so
1: keep doing your thing.
0: real quick on a little bit of my background.
1: Yeah.
0: So I said I put out a mixtape in 2009, and I did that because that the next year I shipped out to the army. But it was in
1: Oh,
0: army
1: wow.
0: for 13 years, and that kind of killed a lot of that the momentum for music. It the,
1: Sure.
0: being it wasn't the necessity at that time, you know. Sorry, I just went a little dark here. But yeah, so after that, then I came back to LA and I became LAPD. I was a cop for 5 years. And that it just didn't sit right in my soul. I guess it didn't fit with me, and so
1: Yeah.
0: I left. I quit my job. I sold my house and I moved to Hollywood film school. And really, my dream, because that's what I wanted to do since I was a kid.
1: Make
0: So
1: films.
0: it's 2080. Make films, make music. Yeah, so it's a total 180, and
1: Yeah.
0: I've been loving it because I had all these years of repented creativity
1: Yeah.
0: that are just dying to come out. So it's definitely been a release.
1: That's really inspiring. I mean, like I hope somebody's listening to this show today that's, really not had an opportunity to express themselves creatively, maybe because of the environment that they're in or the job that they're doing and feels inspired by your story. I'm really glad that you quit and are doing this. That's awesome. Thank you for sharing that background.
0: Yeah, it was a full circle moment last summer when we had the protest out here.
1: Yeah.
0: The same people that I served with when I was in LAPD, they stood on the line on the other side of me now, and they even shot out my window. And it was like
1: Wow.
0: it was a moment to realize, okay, I made the right choice. I'm on the right
1: Yeah.
0: side,
1: Yeah.
0: So yeah, it was a surreal moment.
1: Very deep, complex feelings, I would imagine.
0: Yeah.
1: But yeah, for sure. I mean, I think following, we're not just talking about authenticity in terms of, a sound, sonic authenticity, but like who you are as a person and who, what community you want to connect with and why. And sometimes, we have to take on jobs or our lives take on journeys that we maybe feel at conflict with. But that's a very big, very sharp example of it, what you're talking about there. So.

0: So, yo, he's from Chicago, Illinois, and stand like motherfucking coffee. Stand like motherfucking coffee. Give it up for my man, Bernie Mac.
1: Say yeah! I ain't scared of you motherfuckers. I'm gonna tell you something straight off the motherfucking press. I ain't coming for no foolishness. In New York, goddamn, y'all motherfucking women look good. Y'all like a bacon and egg sandwich look good. But I love sex. I love it. Can't do shit no more. And I'm blessed. I'm big boned. I'm heavy structure. I'm hung low. If I pull my shit out, this whole room get dark. You don't understand. I ain't scared of you motherfuckers. I love sex, man. I love it by the pound. I'd be glad when they put that shit in cans. Can you imagine sex in cans? Motherfuckers be shoplifting and shit. Folks be playing ball, man. Then what you get ready to do, man? I'm tired. I'm giving me a six-pack of pussy. I'm going in. Kick it! You don't understand.

I'm sick of you. It's over. I'm through with it. You still storming out. You know it's over. I break up. Why break up? Because like, it's so inconvenient to break up. That's right. You see, because first thing you got to do, you got to go through the process of shopping around for a replacement. And it's hard to find something that's unique. It's got to be unique to you because you got it. And you're going to go through all this trouble. And once you find something that you say is suitable, you got to go through this very uncomfortable period. That thing where you got to be very careful. You got to be a gentleman. You got to open doors. And you know you open no damn doors. You get used to a woman. You know that. Open doors. But you got to impress, you know. And then one evening when the lights are low and everything, you mellow, you sipping wine and music is soft, incense is just oozing all over the crib, you know. And you almost blow. You say, I can't do that. She doesn't know me that well. See, you're very uncomfortable. You see, lovers quarrel every day, but the hip ones straighten it out before it's too late. Sometimes you can, you know, go on them spite things. It's over. Goodbye. Go storming out the door. When you cool off, you know, you go back. And it ain't there. They are gone. Jody has stepped through there and ripped you off. Whenever you have one of these arguments, say this to each other. Say this.

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6: Hello again, beautiful people. You've been listening to ABC September on KISS FM, Dance Music Australia, having an interview and a couple of guest mixes from Mad World Presents. We'll just jump back into that chat now and continue on with the mix. Keep it locked.
7: What's inspired?
8: Yeah, so I definitely I wanted to make a mix that's going to introduce my sound, introduce who I am. Kind of take you on the ride that I go through. I have one that's kind of emotional, but then still ends up, into some booty shaking music.
7: Yeah.
8: I took a sample from Randy Crawford, and I did it live. I did it last night, actually, in the hotel room for this. And then we have another mix that's more Latin based. It has some DJ Irene also, a little bit more LA in your face.
7: Awesome.
8: So I have that. And then I have another one that's more just of my songs mixed in with their kind of their inspiration and similar vibes. So kind of it's a good way to introduce my sound.
7: Fantastic. And if people want to find more Mad World Presents, what's the best way to kind of check out more of your work? Is it like SoundCloud or YouTube or Instagram?
8: So I'm on all the platforms. So Instagram, Mad World Presents, on all the platforms, Mad World Presents. But I'm on SoundCloud for my mixes, for my sample mixes. Hold on. Okay. So I'm on SoundCloud for my sample mixes and my remixes, and then Spotify, Apple Music for any of my singles or my album. And all the other ones is Pandora. Yeah. It's all out there. The album Sonic Boom was released in May.
7: Yeah.
8: I had a lot of fun with that.
7: I've been checking it out. So that's good. Congratulations.
8: Thank you.
7: Well, Stephen, thank you so much for sharing a little bit about Mad World Presents and all of the amazing sounds that you're cooking up and have done and sharing these. We're going to have a play of what you've prepared for us on the show. And yeah, I'll just let the listeners know what's what as we go through it. But yeah, I really appreciate you making time from to cross over all the way from LA. And yeah, it's been really nice to connect with you and have a chat, and really excited to see where you go with this music thing.
8: Yeah, I want to make sure if anyone likes it, the music, reach out and let me know. Let me know what you guys are vibing with. And also on August 14th, I'm going to release a vi music video that I did for Spanish artist Logis. It's called Quizás Igual. We shot on the 4th of July out in Venice Beach with the Sony Handycam.
7: Amazing.
8: Oh yeah, that's going to be coming out on YouTube, Instagram. Again, just check out Mad World Presents. You'll be able to find that there.
7: August 14th.
8: August 14th, yes.
7: And it was called again?
8: Quizás Igual by
7: Quizás
8: Logis.
7: Igual.
8: Yeah, by Logis.
7: Okay, awesome. We'll definitely check it out. I can't wait to see the visuals of that. And yeah, we'll play it on the show after it's out.
8: Yeah, absolutely. Cool. Thank you.
7: Thank you so much for chatting with me today. It was really nice to meet you.
8: Of course, it was nice to meet you. Nice to meet everybody out there. I hope you guys like my music and make sure to dance.
7: We'll shake our booties out here for you. All
8: Yeah.
7: right,
8: All right.
7: take care, Stephen. Thank you so much.
8: Bye-bye.

Thanks so much to Mad World Presents for that incredible mix that was called Seasons, A Love Story. He sent over a couple of smaller mixes now, so we didn't jump over into one of those just for the end of the show.

0: That's right.
1: All right, that was a Latin mix from Mad World Presents. And now the last little piece of art that he's sent over. He's done so much preparation for this show today, but the last one is a screen recording, which he told me is sort of like a bit of a nod to when he first started creating and didn't even have a door yet. So we're going to have a listen to that and hopefully get through that before the end of the show. But yeah, big ups to Mad World Presents for being the guest artist for ABC in September today.

0: Unfortunately, that's about all we've got time for today on Nivis in September. Massive thanks again to Mad World Presents for sending over those mixes and having such an amazing chat with me. Please do check out his socials, his SoundCloud. He's got new music and new short film stuff coming out, so keep an eye on him, and we'll be sure to keep in touch with him from the show. 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I'm your host, Miss Gabrielle. Thanks for listening. Till next week, see you, bye.
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released his edit of Kavinsky's seminal track Night Call. You can download that for free. Just go to Maceo's Instagram bio.

dynamic. That's what my life's like. A new track now from Apache on Become Human called My Berry. This one more tune.

is from the king himself, Solomon. This is new track featuring the vocals of Inez, released on, you guessed it, Dynamic. It's called Raider on the Storm. Big one, this week's one watching Hot Shot from Solomon.

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Cause your silence.

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Good morning, good evening, good afternoon, good night, wherever you are in the world. Because you can listen to Kiss FM online as well. Whatever time you are traveling through, mentally or physically, metaphysically. This is the home of the good music. That's what it's called, Radio Bueno. And we started the show with a crazy, crazy track on Delsin 100. I think there was a few Delsin 100s. I always forget who it is. Yeah, this is Zim, and the track is called Way Station. That was Zim, and the track is called A Station. And I didn't know this record. I love this record. It's got really mad electronica. It's by an artist called Luke Abbott, but in this case, instead of being Luke Abbott, it's called Earlham Mystics, and it's absolutely epic, like Luke Abbott is. You can also listen to this on air across Melbourne. I'll let you with the Luke Abbott track and I come back. We got a little bit of eclectic mix today. Just been going through the records again and finding some really good shit. This is Radio 1 on Kiss FM.

And if you need to prove that I was playing wax, that kind of proves it. All those popping and clippings. Sometimes that's the beautiful thing on wax, even at clubs. 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

absolutely mad tracks. Then we had that was the last one was Man Void on a Special Cues, an EP that is kind of dark and subtle but really effective. Then we before that we have the one and only Eduardo De La Calle in a Planet Rhythm record that came out a long time ago, but it's still very, very good. And then this is Edit Select remixing Antonio Rusquito on a track called Segunda Image. I like how in Latin language, image and imagination are very, very close together. 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

0: highly emotive and in many ways epic acid. That is, I will let you know what track it is, because it's on the other side of the record after the break, if I remember. This is Radio 1 on Kiss FM. We're gonna go on a break. I mean, that really happened in a flash, literally. I was at home when I was preparing the show. I was like, is this gonna last 28 minutes? And Jesus, it did. And we actually went on time at the beginning of the show too, so it's always good to get some music through your ears here at Radio 1 on Kiss FM. What you can do also to get through the day is to support Kiss FM. 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
1: And we are back to listen to this Salt Lakes record. He had already went on Kiss FM. Second half a little bit less deep and electronic, a lot more vibey with some more deep house. And I want to finish with a track from the one and only Harvey Mackay. I think I posted yesterday on my story. I didn't realize Harvey Mackay passed away a few weeks ago. It's one of those characters that work really hard, make really good music, but he was always sort of underground, never cut through to the big leagues. But it was a big leak within most of the DJ and music culture, because he used to make really amazing hard groove, amazing techno, and many other things that we didn't know. And little did I know, one of my favorite record labels also too, like Craigie Knows from Scotland. I mean, Harvey Mackay is Glaswegian. I got a good bunch of friends in Glasgow, but I didn't know that he was also what he was on that last track I'm gonna play for the show. Till then, you're gonna wait to know what it was that he made. One of his last records to be probably out. Really sad news also too, like it really touched a lot of the DJ community, because he was such a nice character. I think we lost 3 or 4 on the same week that they were on the same 15 days that they were bigger than themselves in many ways. Anyway, let's switch and be a little bit more cheerful. Too many bad news on that before the break and after the break. Anyway, I shut up. We better get to the acid. This is Radio Wayne on Kiss FM.

So we had just before In Salt Mines, the beginning of the second half, it was an artist called Hymns. The track is called Route Acid, just the way I like it. The detours that you take sometimes, and you watch the rocks. This goes directed to somebody very particular we went to. We got lost going to the legendary music festival that it was, Earthcore. And we kept looking at big rocks on the way there, and I swear we didn't have any substances on the way. But it was hilarious because we just kept driving around rocks and just going, man, it would be really nice if we just stop and just sit on the rocks for the next 2 days instead of going to the festival. Silly stuff that happens. The other track was Selby. The track is called Pops. And this is an EP that has 6 cats that are all acid-based and really amazing. I love this EP. This is Radio 1 on Kiss FM as Safari at the controls here in the studio.

Absolutely Ripa, this one by Mike Dennett, one of my favorite records really of all time. I know, it takes some kind to like this a lot. And that's the kind of guy I am. We would listen to Private Persons before, that really awesome acid six cat acid EP, Private Persons number 13. Then another of my favorite records to play out to is that Chicago Housing Commission. I think it's a mad name also too for what they do on these records, which they play all kind of house. Chicago Housing Commission with accent on housing. That was House of Mine. I love that track. One time I hit it at Panorama Bar and it was special time, let's say. And this Mike Dennett, I had the pleasure to listen to Mike Dennett playing, and it's something else. It's this kind of groove that just does not stop. A 3-hour set, it's on the memory books. I had to actually go to Madrid to listen to Mike Dennett, to be honest. And we're gonna finish the show with these two tracks, and it's gonna be a bit tight, but I'm just gonna try to play the last one in full. Maybe I should just play. No. This Mr. G track needs to be old too. 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

Every saint and sinner in the history of our species lived there, on the moat of dust.

0: And with that, we finished the show today. Ready Went on Kiss FM. That was Harvey McKay as Glasgow Sound System. The track is called Planet on an EP that came out recently on Crazy Nones. I didn't know it was Harvey McKay, and it was actually surprising that I was surprised that he also made this magnificent EP, a magnificent piece of music that was. The first cut called Cocaine is also really, really good. Not that the bag was good, but the actual track was good. With that, we're going to finish. I don't know if the bag was good. This is the kind of jokes that I play on myself. With that, we're going to finish the show on a bittersweet note. Amazing music by somebody that gave a lot to the techno, and as you can listen to other music scenes, particularly the Glasgow scene, he was very, very loved by everybody there. Really hard worker, dude. We're gonna finish with that bittersweet note. You can catch me this weekend at the Good Heavens rooftop on Friday night, but you can also will see me on Saturday at I'm gonna try to make it to Revs, because Vladimir is playing again, and it was really fun last time. But on Saturday, Claudie Koo is gonna play for the last time for a little while here in Melbourne, and is doing an all night long at Sub Club, and I think he's one of those ones that you gotta be there. From me to you, do yourself a favor, jump online, get some tickets. They're not in the Kiss FM site, so I'm sorry, but you can also contact me if you need to know where to find them. It's one of those special shows. Her range is absolutely off the hook, so you're gonna expect everything and anything. This is Radio 1 on Kiss FM. As a Safari says goodbye, team is, as I said, is having some grieving time today. Grieving a fair family member is pretty hardcore. There's a lot of memories. So here we send you love, team, and Kate, and everybody listening to the station. Just have a think, and cuddle your pet if you have one, or cuddle somebody if you have one, that you should have one. And if not, just cuddle yourself. It's all good. It's all going to be good. I love you guys. I'll see you next week. Ciao. I thought in the next few weeks, I'm really into maybe doing a Shed special, because I got so many records from Shed. But anyway, that's it. I'll see you next week. If you wanted to listen to previous shows, jump on kissfm.com.au / Radio Bueno, and the link on Mixcloud, you can get your dose, or you can repeat the one that we just played during the weekend to just better your mood, except for my talking, really. But anyway, Sunday is sad like that. I love you guys. Ciao.
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0: We acknowledge the people of the Kulin Nation as the traditional owners of the land on which our work in the community takes place. 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

0: We acknowledge the people of the Kulin Nation as the traditional owners of the land on which our work in the community takes place. 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
5: Well, they do now.
6: Hi there from Dean Eleni. Welcome to the July episode. We're right in the middle of the Tomorrowland Festival. And for this reason, we're going to broadcast and play back one of my sets. Well, the first set from the first week from the Core stage. You're going to hear a few tracks from D-Tron Fango, some release from myself in the city. And we have, obviously, also this week, a record of the month that's right at the end of my DJ set. So enjoy my set from week one of Tomorrowland.
5: Yes, great.
6: But first, and make sure you're there for the next one. And this is a Dean Eleni unreleased. It's coming out soon. Non Mi Frega is the title. And I shall speak to you next at the end for the record of the month. Enjoy. Core 2026 Tomorrowland.
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0: Dino Lenny.
1: Right, so that was the end of my DJ set. First week of... thank you. Thank you very much. I'm just pretending, yeah. It's like, it's all recorded. Thanks. Yeah, no, I'm number one, yeah. Yeah, thanks. I love you too. And that was funny, actually. I want to thank everybody who came to the stage, and but you're going to come also to the next show, which is this week, on Saturday, the Core Stage. But... Let's leave our nice friends behind. Thanks for coming. This is the record of the month with a revisited version from Darren Emerson. The track is Dark and Long. It's an Underworld classic. 2026 remake on D-Tone, out now. And I shall speak to you next episode. Peace and love from Dean Lenny. Speak to you soon.
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5: 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But astrology is the map by which we can find our way through life's maze of crossroads. 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

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Together till 8:30, followed by the Prog Dogs, Jared in the studio. This is Kiss. Stay locked.

Yes, yes, Kiss. Tomorrow Night, Rumbler Bar. I will be playing from 9 to 12. Vinyl only, soulful, deep, and everything in between. The show's coming to an end. A big, big, big thank you to our guests, Lexi and Inka. We will be back next week, 7 to 8:30. You're on Kiss. Stay locked.

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2: 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This is the Prog Dogs. I would like to pay my deep respect to the people of the Kulin Nation. I extend that respect to all First Nations people. Sovereignty was never ceded. This always was and always will be Aboriginal land. I also want

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1: This is Hans on the tools for the first half of the show. 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
7: 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We've got Wireframe up in about half an hour for a little chat before their first show.

0: 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This is Boris.
1: What a track. That sounded great.
0: Exciting news.
1: New show starting after this. I'll keep the suspense high. Not gonna say more. Quick break. And then we'll get some news. Keep it locked, KISS FM.

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0: 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This is Kiss FM. This is the Proc Docs show. Just trying to get the volume bit up on this track. Otherwise, it feels like we're in a church. Well, I haven't done a show for a while, so excuse the technical difficulties, but we got there. All right, now it's time to announce the big news. There is a exciting new show starting after the Proc Docs. That's why we have concluded our sets a bit earlier today. The new show... Actually, I'm not going to say the name of the new show. I'll let you guys announce that. But it's going to be hosted by Amen and Gunk, two, I guess, music enthusiasts from Melbourne. So over to you guys. What's the name of the show?
1: Hello, this is Eamon.
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0: Wireframes. Wireframe, not Wireframe. Frames. Wireframe. Yeah. Important, yeah.
1: Yep. So, yeah.
0: Nice. I got to ask, what was the inspiration? Was there a show or some hosts that inspired you to start your own?
1: Yeah, well, there was a certain people, the Prog Dogs.
0: There you go, nice.
1: We were both lucky enough to hop onto the show for a guest mix. And yeah, just radio is just where it's at. So we're like, yeah.
0: Yeah, it's a special little place, radio, especially live radio. Yeah. Doesn't happen too often these days. I feel like a lot of people just tune in to... Well, they don't tune in. They just go online and play the show. So doing live radio, especially in the late hours of a Thursday evening, is something very special. But yeah, maybe let's start from the very start, which we're just chatting before. And I think you guys met playing soccer.
1: Correct.
0: How did that soccer friendship then translate into a musical friendship?
2: Oh, what? We started playing soccer when we were maybe, 8 years old, 10 years old, something like that.
1: Yeah, something like that, yeah.
2: Then we drifted apart for a little bit, ended up going to the same high school together. But our friendship really grew after high school. Funny little story. Eamon was working at a gas station, petrol station. I came in to fill up my car, and the rest is history, I guess.
1: Yeah, I quit my job 2 weeks after that, went and got a job with him doing removalist, and then ended up figuring out that we both love electronic music, and then took off.
0: Nice. And then, so did you start like exploring, I guess, in your producing and DJing and all that stuff together, or was it...
1: I feel like we've been sort of DJing together from the sort of start. You know, we always try to help each other out, and we started learning Ableton together. We share the same Ableton license. Like, yeah, we've been doing everything together. Yeah.
0: Nice. Sharing the same license. That's true friendship, there. That is...
1: But
0: it's not like Netflix when you like get a notification, you got to log out because the other person is logged in. All right. Well, at least you're not using a pirated version.
1: Yeah, no.
0: Like other people.
1: Yeah.
0: Me. No, I tried, but I don't have the time. Anyways, so let's move on from my Ableton disaster. Tell us more about the show. What can we expect?
1: So, yeah, this show is sort of all framed around... Get it? Wireframe? It's framed around, electro and techno. Me, myself, I'm a massive electro head, as well as techno. I feel like they're brothers and sisters. And, yeah, Aiden's just a massive techno head. So we want to sort of create a show that, I guess, highlights our love for both of these genres and highlight the things that we've found during the week. And, yeah.
2: Yeah. Showcase some cool up-and-coming artists.
0: Oh, right. So we can expect guests?
1: Yeah.
2: We can definitely expect guests. Sure. We've got some exciting things planned. We won't spill too much tea tonight, but expect some really cool things.
0: Nice. Yeah. That's awesome, man. It's just great to, I guess, get some fresh air into the Kiss airwaves. Is that the right way to say it? Yeah, not bad, okay. Kiss. Let's talk a little bit about Kiss. Do you remember the first time you listened to Kiss? Is that still a thing out there?
1: Yeah.
0: Yeah.
1: The first time I listened to Kiss actually was from my brother.
0: Right.
1: My brother put it on. He was driving around. He put it on. I didn't really know it. And then I was like, sick. There's actually a station where it's just not commercial bullshit that I can chuck on if the Uber refuses to let me plug in. So
0: that's exactly what I do as well on the way out.
1: Yeah.
0: Bluetooth doesn't work.
1: Yeah.
0: 87.6 or 7, we'll find it. Nice. You also got a sick logo, the YFRM logo. In case you Kiss FM listeners, in case you're wondering, how can I find the logo? How can I get, I guess, keep in touch, up to date with what's happening with the YFRM show? You guys are on Instagram.
1: Yep. First and foremost, shout out Zach Callahan. He designed our logo as well as our little video that we have up on our Instagram. You can find us at YFRM, but there's a dot
2: between the
1: M and the E. Someone took the full name, so.
0: No, that's all right.
1: Yeah, it happens.
0: Yeah, happens. Happens to the best.
1: Yeah.
0: At least it's not like, you know, how sometimes they do original or real.
1: Yeah.
0: You know, like, at least it's, you know, it's a dot.
1: That's okay. It's just a cheeky little dot.
0: Yeah, cheeky little dot.
1: It adds to the vibe.
0: Yeah, that's the vibe. Nice one. It reminds me a little bit of the Berlin pedestrian crossing, man.
1: Cool. I've never been to Berlin, so I'm not sure.
0: Yeah, that's. I mean, it's like a walking, you know, there's like...
1: Sick.
0: Yeah, walking. But then you guys holding like a...
1: Yeah, so it's like a little circuit board.
0: That's right.
1: What we're trying to represent with that is just like, I guess, like the techier sort of side of like electro and techno, very like, you know, technological sort of stuff.
0: Nice.
1: And if you notice on the logo as well, he's got a couple of zaps coming into his head.
0: Yeah.
1: To highlight, you know, the radio frequency just blasting through your head, straight to your brain.
0: Love it. That's awesome. So lots of great music, lots of up and coming artists, lots of electro. Are we also going to go into like, are we gonna expect a technical analysis of a track and maybe go a little bit into Ableton and production, or is that not really? I mean, you guys both.
1: One day for sure. If we can, sort of set up a sort of like track breakdown sort of thing, and I would love to do that. I feel like,
2: yeah, that'd be great.
1: Yeah, this is the first step of a long journey, so I'm keen to.
0: I reckon. Yeah.
1: Yeah, keen to do it.
0: Yeah. This is when we started our show, Proc Dogs. 2 years, I think.
1: The best.
0: Thank you. Appreciate it. I've always wondered, like, how many shows we're going to do. It's kind of exciting just doing it and just, you know, not knowing how long it's going to last. And we just keep going, and now we're 2 years in, and maybe one day we'll be the longest running show on Kiss FM.
1: Yeah. Hell yeah.
0: Maybe.
1: Yeah,
0: maybe. No, and you sure. guys are second. Nah, we'll because you got you can't catch up. Nah, you know, we started before you. Yeah.
1: Of course.
0: Except if we...
2: We probably got 20 years to go.
0: Yeah. Nah, we got a couple of years left. Nah, we look healthy.
1: You can DJ to your 80. You don't need
0: there
1: your voice.
0: Go. Yeah.
1: Well, actually, you do need your voice today.
0: Yeah, it's so exciting. So, YFRM every Thursday, 10 till 11:30.
1: Yep.
0: What a Thursday on Kiss. First, we got... Natural selections. Oh my god, I was looking for the word natural selections. Then we got the Proc Dogs, and then we got YFRM. I reckon
1: sick Thursdays.
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1: 11:30.
0: That's a good night.
1: Beautiful Thursday. Yeah.
0: All right. Anything I've missed? Anything you want to say before we hit the air break and gonna hear more?
1: I guess you're listening to history right now, guys. This is this is exciting times.
0: It is exciting.
1: Yeah.
0: It's always great to have you know, new hosts, fresh shows coming in.
1: Yeah.
0: And
1: we're honored. We're absolutely honored to be on this show.
0: It's super exciting.
1: Yeah.
0: Yeah, and you know, maybe next time you guys can interview us.
1: Love that.
2: 100%.
1: We would love that.
0: Then you get a chance at asking all cool questions. Anyways, I think that's probably enough from me, enough from the Proc Dogs. Super excited to have Gunk and Eamon on board, be part of the Kiss FM family. Wireframe every Thursday, 10 to 11:30. Keep it locked, and we are going to take a quick break, and then we'll hand the tools, the mics, the studio over to you guys.
1: Thank you so much.
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Before that, we had Future Proof by Nam's own Repton. Before that, we had Mindlock by Andy Toth. And starting us off, we had Toe Ride, the Outer Space remix by Erica. 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

You're on the mix with Eamon and Gunk. You're listening to Alpha Waves by the infamous Aux 88. Before that, we had Closer by Stack EMP. Before that one, we had Half Light by the legendary Plan 43. And before that one, we had Requiem for a Hit

Before this one, we had Crew by Stack AMP. And you're listening to Never Grow Old by 4Fam. Thank you so much for listening to our first episode of Wireframe. We'll see you next week.

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Welcome along to White Noise. That was Anachlini with Searching Bass. Before that, Pomposo, New Planet. Before that, starting the show off, Dynarek in Your Hands. We now go to Asirin with

after Asserin came Interweave Electronics with Battle Tracks 1. And then we had IXRQ with Opal Tilt, followed by Nextel with Cutthroat, Atri Intruder Quarantine, Sean Kosa, How Low, and this is Galaxy Surfer 303 Alien Telescope Array.

Sestrian with Edoxaban. Played that a few weeks ago. Before that was Koala with Edge, coming after Galaxy Surfer 303. And finishing off tonight's show, the Exotics with Fades. Until next week, take care of yourselves. Thanks for listening. Bye-bye.

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into I Am House Radio. I'm your host, Crystal Waters, and I got some exciting news to start this week's edition. In case you missed it, we've just announced the next edition of I Am House Orchestrated. After an incredible sold-out show in Miami earlier this year, we're coming back to New York to celebrate our one-year anniversary.

Play, a collab between Bomb Beat, DJ Cone, and Mark Palacios. 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I still got loads more great music on the way, including this really fun remix from Matei and Amish. The title says it all.

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greed, where the rich get richer and the poor still bleed. There's a place where we're equal, where we're free. House music is our sanctuary, can't you see? We gather together no matter the weather. Under one roof, we're stronger together. We're stronger together.

If you've been listening to the show for a while, then you know I'm a big fan of Dam Swindle. So, of course, I had to include the lead single from their recent EP, Call Me. And with that, we are just about out of time on I Am House Radio. Thanks so much for listening. I love hearing from you, so please get in touch with your favorite tracks from the show at Crystal Waters. I've also got loads of tour dates left before the end of summer, so follow me to see where I'm playing next. It's just enough time for one more song, and I found the perfect classic record to leave you with. Rewinding to 2003, here's a feel-good anthem from the one and only Soul Searcher. This is Feeling Love.

0: We acknowledge the people of the Kulin Nation as the traditional owners of the land on which our work in the community takes place. 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

0: Wow. 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
1: Hello, person. Welcome to this place.
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3: It's Vision Radio. Yes, yes, yes. I'm Dave Colombo Jenkins, and this week I am joined by Nick and our producer Frank Posai. How are you both doing, guys?
4: Good.
5: Good.
3: Excellent. We are starting with some cool remixes. Tell me about this remix that we are starting the show with, Nick.
5: This is a remix of Reaching Zero from Forbidden Society, and it's remixed by Trinist with his signature style.
3: Yes.
5: This is part of the remix package.
3: Lonely Roads, Alternate Routes, I believe.
5: Yeah, Alternate Routes.
3: You're a routy guy. It's Roots. It's definitely Roots. We say Roots on Vision Radio.

Big up, Trini. So that was Reaching Zero. And we got another remix now as well from VC. This is a remix of Addict. And I know how much VC loves Vision and his appearances on the label and stuff. So I know this means a hell of a lot to him. Big up, VC.

0: Next up, an artist that I've been enjoying the output of recently, Para. And this time it's a collaboration with Kaya on Incursion. The track is called Chatter.
1: Big up.

0: Yeah, I really like some of the ambition in that last track, and also in this particular track, which is part of a whole project, a whole album that Frank just told me has Justin Hawks writing a whole album by himself, also doing the vocals.
1: Yes.
0: This is a track called The Messenger, and it's on Pilot. It's really reminiscent. Dave, I'm just repeating what Dave and Frank said at this point. Dave just said that it really reminded him of, like, Example and Lomax 2008 era Ram records. And I agree. It's really cool to hear this sound.
1: Yeah.
0: I love that someone really goes the length, you know, and creates something very specific.
2: Definitely, definitely. This is the second tune I've heard from this project. We played Stomp last week, and I think this is some of the best stuff I've heard Justin ever produce. But it did take me right back to, Sub Focus or Example of Lomax, 2008, 2009. A really cool time for dance floor drum and bass. This is wicked. And you guys as well, you were in that mix as well. But yeah, I'm covered in goosebumps. Big up, Justin.

I'm off for a smoke. I am talking about NC17's new track. This is on his new label. No, not new label, new album. Please excuse me. The album is called No One Lives Forever. There was a time historically, I think we played every single track from one of NC17's albums. Most Violent Year, I believe. And this album is also wicked. It just dropped last week on Dispatch, so go out and check it and support it. And support Green Stuff.

0: Okay, we're going to drop the tempo now. This is Industry Plants with Dr. Mad, and I'm not too sure who Industry Plants are. And if you Google Industry Plants, then you just enter a rabbit hole, which I can't be bothered to dive into. But he's got Dr. Mad on vocals, and he's a sick MC from Toronto. But if you'd like to know more about Industry Plants, I can tell you that DJ Hazard absolutely loves cactuses, or cacti, if you're going to be pedantic about it. And the house pioneer Todd Terry insists on having geraniums backstage on his rider. So tune in for more facts about plants and people in the music industry next week.
1: They move like this, we move like Sean. Them are the reason I'm on jump on. Nobody the original star. Nobody get the vision from Tom. Nobody ever hit him like raw, raw, raw, raw. Nobody get the vision from Tom. Nobody the original star. Nobody

0: Okay, this next track is called Box Breathing. I think the bass textures are where you're supposed to hold your breath, breathe in, hold your breath out. No, wait. Hold your breath, breathe out, hold your breath out. I think so. I'm pretty sure that that's the instruction here. It does mean that, you know, you're doing a pretty short box breathing, which is kind of more or less like normal breathing. So it's a little bit inconsequential in that respect. But
1: an introduction
0: big up Clippy.
1: To box breathing, yeah, yeah. Big up all people who practice mindfulness and meditation as well.

Right, Magenta and Posk have kind of got together for a really, really cool sounding track called Cough. And the bass lines definitely do sound like a lot of us when, especially those who smoke or anything like that, who shout a lot as well at festivals. It sounds like they've just sampled loads of people the day.

0: Okay, this next artist is kind of my namesake because his name is Nick. Sometimes, Nick. Sometimes people also call me Nick.
1: Hey, Nick.
0: This is cool. It's some deep sound design. Outset.
1: Yeah.
0: By Nick on Many Raw Memories.
1: Nick.

Yes. So, this is a track from Phenom. This was written when he was still in Ukraine. It's a collab with an MC named Botan. And this is about the situation there. And big up for letting your voices heard and sharing it with us. So

0: Yeah. Big up, Phenom. Yeah, so once again, our thoughts and our hearts go out to all those affected by the conflict in the world right now and the senseless aggression that continues.
1: Yeah, absolutely. Sending out nothing but love to everybody. And sending out love right now to Napes and Visage. This is a very interesting combination of talents. I'm very excited to hear it, along with Scratchy. Not known to me, but I would like to hear more of, because this absolutely bumps. It's called Stepping on Toes.

0: Zunfo and Fantoche. Fantoche. Pedregal on 6/8.
1: Really, really interesting track, this one. Loving the tribal feels and the drop on this. This is excellent.
0: Yeah.

0: Just to say thank you to everybody who supports us on Patreon and gets involved in the Reload each and every week. We really, really do appreciate that, and love you all for for supporting the show, and just everybody who gets in touch, supports the show, sends us music and all that groovy stuff. Thank you so much. But especially the Patreon people, because you actually pay to do that, and you voted this week for Ring Nord Burner. This is such a cantankerous tune. Nick, do you have anything to say?
1: Nah, it's pretty self-explanatory. I think this needs negative explanation, this one.
0: Yeah. It says everything you need to know right now.

And this next track is on Blackout Music. It's by Bellic. It's called Psychosis. It's a nice transition from very crudely produced drum and bass to very well produced neuro with lots of stereo information.

0: David Morales, the house pioneer. I wouldn't really want to betray any house pioneers or betray anyone, really. But if you have betrayed David Morales, then ring up a helpline. The number will be provided at the end of the show. We will support you all. No, honestly, this is wicked, and I'm talking over the best bits. I love the way the drop comes in, really, from the side and without any announcement, except for me ruining it.
1: Rewind.

0: So that last one, the lesser track, I really, really liked. Big up. Really like it. And this next one is on Yamatai. It's Chrome and Lex. Yes. And the track is called IDU. I don't understand. Seek. Stand this.
1: I don't understand this.

0: It's time for the reload.
1: Yeah, another reload, because we haven't played the reload from the week previous. You guys voted for this finality edit, which is really cool. It's finality as edited for Iris van Herpes' Sonic Starquakes show, which was an incredible thing to see. And it was an incredible way to collaborate with that team. Salvador Breit, who has done this edit with me, but it's mostly his work, because he was the one adapting it to the show. And I was on the sidelines basically saying I loved it. And it was just an amazing way to have them use finality, which they were meaning to do for a while. Actually, in the previous show for Iris van Herpes, it was also one of the candidates. And Salvador had already been playing with it and editing it. So it finally came together, and it was a super, super cool thing to witness for me. And we decided we wanted to put it out because it was such a cool piece of music as well. I really like this rendition of finality myself. Blah, blah, blah, blah, blah, blah, blah, blah.
2: That's brilliant to hear your perspective on it. And yeah, it must have been an amazing process to watch your art be used in that type of way and handled so well and so creatively in that way. And also, once again, big up to everybody who votes on the reload. We love you. Let's see if we can keep this meme in. Which of the Nick-related tunes are you going to reload next week?

0: so it's time to wrap up the show. We have a final tune. Chris Lake and Skrillex. Last year they released La Noche. Now it comes in this really interesting new edit along with Anita B. Queen, with very few beats in it as well. Super, super interesting and a beautiful way to wrap up this show. It's been really cool. Loads of great music. Thank you very much, guys. And thank you to everybody who has joined us on this experience, this trip, for this hour of lovely music. We will see you again very, very soon. Ciao, ciao.
1: Peace.
2: Baby, baby, more better. To the left, to the right, to the left, to the right. La noche entera.

0: a night called Anything But House on August the 7th in Bricks in London.
1: Both sides sleep next.
0: No, no, guys. You're supposed to say no, Dave.
2: No, Dave. No.
0: If you're in London.
2: Okay. No, Dave. I'm not in London.
1: Okay, Dave.
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Brothers and sisters, let me tell you, in a world divided by screens and greed, where the rich get richer and the poor still bleed, there's a place where we're equal, where we're free. House music is our sanctuary, can't you see? We gather together no matter the weather. Under one roof, we're stronger together. 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I know.

0: I'm on the phone. Suddenly I think I'm telling a story, but I'm not. I'm just dancing.
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1: 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On the show today, we got new music from Zero, Ache, and Over Easy, Chosen, Pretty Sweet, Voltage, M's, and much more. We're going to kick things off with an upcoming Deadbeats release from Zero called Shooter. Let's get into it. Deadbeats Radio.

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In that last run, you heard Long Story Short and Skybreak, Whiplash, Jai Wolf, and Avanti Satra, Throw Your Body, Brunch Beats, Moldy, Mazik, and local singles, Cold Blooded. Next up, we got Duppy from Tripped.

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1: Welcome back to Dead Beats Radio. In that last segment, you heard Kanaka, Forvella, Kurat, Groove, Chosen, hit you with the Aiken Over Easy 9mm, Freudy, Virus. All right, let's get back into the music with Lumberjack. This is Runaway.

All right, that's a wrap for Dead Beats Radio, episode 379. Thank you for being here with us. We're going to leave you with one more from Enz and Nesser Valor, but it's the Hoax remix. Until next time, we're Zed.

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1: Hey there, my friends, and welcome to Sakura Radio with me, U-Oak. This episode, I have invited my friends all the way from Germany, Exit Coda, aka Max and Alex. Besides that, Max and Alex are good friends of mine. They are also amazing producers and musicians that I really enjoyed working with over the years. They've been with Sakura for many, many years now, and they're continuing their path in music with an upcoming track on the label, I Can't Stay. So very warm welcome back to Exit Coda on Sakura. This episode, they'll be showcasing some of their favorite tunes, including their upcoming release, I Can't Stay, which you'll be hearing first. So without further ado, here is Exit Coda.
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Say Something, out on Sakura.

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You're listening to a guest mix by Exit Coda. The track you just heard was Sarah Costa, Buddies. Coming up is Chris Luno, Take Your Time.

0: That was Arvono in the Silence. Also the ending track for the guest mix by Exit Coda, who you've been listening to here the past hour on Sakura Radio. I want to thank Max and Alex from Exit Coda for their amazing music selection and mix. I'll be back myself next week, and I'll catch you then. Bye-bye.
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0: We acknowledge the people of the Kulin Nation as the traditional owners of the land on which our work in the community takes place. 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

Bang, wait a minute, bang, bang, wait a bang, wait a bang, bang. I think Bang's doing the judo. He's doing the judo. He's doing the judo.